0: Looking to meet up with family, friends or workmates? Come to the Glen Innes Bolo, where the bowls are rolling and the drinks are flowing. Join us for barefoot, social and competition bowls, bingo, darts, pool and the best of live music at the most dynamic community venue in Glen Innes. Enjoy delicious meals from the Chinese restaurant with smorgasbord lunch Wednesday and Thursday. 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

And a classic song there from Bryan Adams and Can't Stop This Thing We Started. The time is 10:30 a.m. Heading over now to Robbie Williams and Feel.

0: Thank you.
1: Eric Clapton there with the all-time classic, Layla. 25 minutes past 11 a.m. Heading over now to David Hasselhoff. You'll remember him from Baywatch days and Highway to Your Heart.

And a supergroup from the 1980s there, Alabama, from my CD Close Enough to Perfect, track number 4, Dixieland Delight. Heading over now to Westlife to take us up to the national news at midday.

Oh, a great version of that song being sung by Boy George from Culture Club and The Crying Game. And the time is 12:30 p.m. Heading back to Berlin now with Modern Talking, and you can win if you want to.

0: Is she really going out with him?
1: Well, there she is. Let's ask her.
0: Betty, is that Jimmy's ring you're wearing?
1: Mm-hmm. Gee, it must be great riding with him.
0: Is he picking you up after school today?

tuned to Radio 2CBD, and that was Elton John with Sacrifice. Before that, K-San by Cole Chisel, and we started off with Pet Clark with Downtown.

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Eddie Carey there, and Lisa Stanley every time you walk alone. And before that one, Flower of Scotland with Kenneth McCullough, and Debbie London with, oh yeah, I'm a Country Girl. Something happened in that one, it sort of bogged down and didn't play properly. But anyway, we'll push on, and still waiting for somebody to go in down there and switch the streaming on, so I'll know whether I'm doing anything down there or not. But anyway, here we go.